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0: Benson Boone, Time of My Life. And I'm Brian. So if you're taking in a movie this weekend, there are a few new films out, yet the one to see again and again, or if you still haven't seen it yet, you got to get on the ball and definitely take it in, the movie of the summer, Spider-Man Brand New Day. And this film just keeps breaking more records. It's now the second highest grossing movie ever of all time, beating out Avengers Endgame. So look at that, huh? You got Marvel battling it out with each other. Spider-Man has brought in more than $858 million at the domestic box office. The number one movie of all time, Star Wars The Force Awakens.
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7: Here's your B94 forecast. Slight chance of thunderstorms with fog and spots tonight. Otherwise, partly cloudy skies. Lows dip down to about 57. Sunshine mixed with clouds at times with fog and spots early tomorrow. High temperatures reach up to 76. Lows level off around 50. Tomorrow night, mainly clear skies develop with fog at times. From the Weatherology Weather Lab, I'm meteorologist Jennifer Wojcicki on B94. Currently 71.
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0: 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Oh, Always the Jam with Paul Russell and a little boo thing. 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

0: bringing back the Mexican pizza. Of course, also her generosity with children's literacy and all of her royalties that she got from Whitney Houston's massive cover of this song, I Will Always Love You. Dolly took nearly $10 million of that and invested it back into a predominantly black neighborhood in Tennessee. And of course, this weekend, you should also have yourself a Tim Curry movie marathon. Another incredible actor, super funny too. Home Alone 2, Clue, Muppet Treasure Island, too many to mention. Yet I think the role that I love Tim Curry in, I think of Dr. Frankenfurter in the iconic Rocky Horror Picture Show.
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6: Here's your B94 forecast. Lows dip down to about 57. With fog and spots tonight under partly cloudy skies. Sunshine mixed with clouds at times, with fog and spots early tomorrow. Daytime highs approaching 76. Lows level off around 50. Tomorrow night, mainly clear skies develop with fog at times. From the Weatherology Weather Lab, I'm meteorologist Jennifer Wojcicki on B94. Right now, it's 69 degrees.
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1: Yeah, y'all know what it is. Katy Perry, Juicy J.

And now a friendly reminder from us to you. Always make good choices. And it sounds like you're off to a good start. Because you're listening to us. 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

0: Jabuzi and Tipsy, and I'm Brian, and I'm so glad that you and I get new music from Michelle Branch, even though she kind of technically really didn't go anywhere. Her awesome song, The Game of Love, you'll hear that in minutes.
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7: Here's your B94 forecast. Lows dip down to about 57. With fog and spots tonight under partly cloudy skies. Sunshine mixed with clouds at times, with fog and spots early tomorrow. Daytime highs approaching 76. Lows level off around 50. Tomorrow night, mainly clear skies develop with fog at times. From the Weatherology Weather Lab, I'm meteorologist Jennifer Wojcicki on B94. Currently 65.
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enjoy the music. 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Don't worry, we'll be right here when you get back. 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
4: Here's your B94 forecast. Lows dip down to about 57. With fog overnight under partly cloudy skies, daytime highs approaching 76. Friday, sunshine mixed with clouds and fog at times early. Mainly clear skies develop with fog at times. Friday night, lows dip down to about 50. From the Weatherology Weather Lab, I'm meteorologist Jennifer Wojcicki on B94. Right now, 63.
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0: Alex Warren, and Ordinary. 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
1: Fox News, I'm Sue Guzman. The jury now deliberating in the murder trial of Lindsay Clancy, the Massachusetts mother charged with murdering her three children. Fox's Brian Yenis is in Plymouth.
2: They must decide if the prosecution proved beyond a reasonable doubt that Clancy had the substantial capacity to understand the killings were wrong and could control her actions.
1: And the defense says Clancy was suffering from postpartum depression and mental illness and claims she's not criminally responsible. President Trump signing an executive order renaming one of the Great Lakes thanks to the trade war with Canada.
3: President Trump signing an executive order renaming Lake Ontario Lake America effective immediately.
4: Canada's been ripping us off for a long time on trade.
3: Jointly owned by both nations, the White House argues the deepest parts of the lake's waters lie within United States
1: territory. 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
5: Here's your B94 forecast. Lows dip down to about 57, with fog overnight under partly cloudy skies. Daytime highs approaching 76 Friday. Sunshine mixed with clouds and fog at times early. Mainly clear skies develop with fog at times. Friday night, lows dip down to about 50. From the Weatherology Weather Lab, I'm meteorologist Jennifer Wojcicki on B94. Right now, 62.

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0: Oh, such a fun song. That song will now be stuck in your head now for like the rest of the night, right? 24K Golden and Mood. I'm Brian. Thank you so much for kicking back and hanging out with me. On the way, a great one from Sabrina Carpenter and Ella Langley. Her song, Choosing Texas. You'll hear that in minutes.
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2: Fox News, I'm Sue Guzman. The jury now deliberating in the murder trial of Lindsay Clancy, the Massachusetts mother charged with murdering her three children. Fox's Brian Yenis is in Plymouth.
3: They must decide if the prosecution proved beyond a reasonable doubt that Clancy had the substantial capacity to understand the killings were wrong and could control her actions.
2: And the defense says Clancy was suffering from postpartum depression and mental illness and claims she's not criminally responsible. President Trump signing an executive order renaming one of the Great Lakes thanks to the trade war with Canada.
4: President Trump signing an executive order renaming Lake Ontario Lake America effective immediately.
5: Canada's been ripping us off for a long time on trade.
4: Jointly owned by both nations, the White House argues the deepest parts of the lake's waters lie within United States territory.
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6: Here's your B94 forecast. Lows dip down to about 57. With fog overnight under partly cloudy skies, daytime highs approaching 76. Friday, sunshine mixed with clouds and fog at times early. Mainly clear skies develop with fog at times. Friday night, lows dip down to about 50. From the Weatherology Weather Lab, I'm meteorologist Jennifer Wojcicki on B94. Currently 60.

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1: Here's your B94 forecast. Lows dip down to about 57. With fog overnight under partly cloudy skies, daytime highs approaching 76 Friday, sunshine mixed with clouds and fog at times early. Mainly clear skies develop with fog at times. Friday night, lows dip down to about 50. From the Weatherology Weather Lab, I'm meteorologist Jennifer Wojcicki on B94. 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

do. Some days you need a plan, but other days you just need the right music and go where the day takes you. 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

Every song we play is a mood improvement therapy session, each lasting only about 3.5 minutes. Oh, and did we mention the sessions are free? So, how about another? This is B94.

We'd like you to know that we are just talented human beings playing the hottest hits made by other talented human beings. Sorry, no AI here. This is B94.

enjoy the music. When you're sad, the lyrics pick you up. And when it's payday, you go shopping. Yeah, we understand. Don't worry, we'll be right here when you get back. 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
1: Fox News, I'm Sue Guzman. For the second time, a federal judge in Massachusetts has blocked President Trump's executive order designed to limit mail-in voting. The ruling, which is expected to be appealed, comes about a week before the first mail-in ballots will be sent out for the midterm elections. The gloves coming off in the battle over a proposed immigration enforcement tool. Fox's John Saucier.
2: A group of Democratic senators is urging U.S. Immigration and Customs Enforcement to abandon its plan to equip officers with electric shock gloves. In a letter sent to ICE's acting director this week, questioned the agency's rationale for spending up to $20 million on these devices, as well as its ability to deploy them safely and appropriately.
1: The death toll from flash flooding in Nepal rising to 469. Rescuers working to find more than 1,400 people still missing in the area of the Nepal-China border. 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
3: Here's your B94 forecast. Lows dip down to about 57, with fog and spots early overnight under partly cloudy skies. Daytime highs approaching 76. Friday, sunshine mixed with clouds at times. Mainly clear skies develop with fog at times. Friday night, lows level off around 50. From the Weatherology Weather Lab, I'm meteorologist Jennifer Wojcicki on B94. Right now, 59.
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Because we're starting to make our competitors look bad. But nah. Here's another hit. 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

We know you've got places to be, but don't forget to take us along. We'll bring all your favorite songs to help you enjoy the ride. 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

Somewhere between work, emails, and errands, we suggest you slip in some of your favorite songs. Even your doing nothing moments deserve a great soundtrack. 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
2: Me not working hard. Yeah, right. Picture that with a Kodak. 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
1: News. I'm Ted Linder. The jury has the case in the trial of Lindsay Clancy, the Massachusetts mother charged with murdering her three children. Fox's Brian Yenis.
2: They must decide if the prosecution proved beyond a reasonable doubt that Clancy had the substantial capacity to understand the killings were wrong and could control her actions.
1: The defense claims that Clancy was suffering from postpartum depression. Mental illness. President Trump signing an executive order renaming one of the Great Lakes thanks to the trade war with Canada.
3: President Trump signing an executive order renaming Lake Ontario Lake America effective immediately.
4: Canada's been ripping us off for a long time on trade.
3: Jointly owned by both nations, the White House argues the deepest parts of the lake's waters lie within United States territory.
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5: Here's your B94 forecast. Lows dip down to about 57. With fog and spots early overnight under partly cloudy skies. Daytime highs approaching 76. Friday, sunshine mixed with clouds at times. Mainly clear skies develop with fog at times. Friday night, lows level off around 50. From the Weatherology Weather Lab, I'm meteorologist Jennifer Wojcicki on B94. Right now, it's 58 degrees.
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0: It's Kendall just thinking about dogs and how they see happy human faces the same way as they do a treat. It's according to a recent study. We got to talk about that. It's cutest ever. Bruno and Sabrina Carpenter, too. 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
1: Fox News, I'm Sue Guzman. The jury's now deliberating in the murder trial of Lindsay Clancy, the Massachusetts mother charged with murdering her three children. Fox's Brian Yenis is in Plymouth.
2: They must decide if the prosecution proved beyond a reasonable doubt that Clancy had the substantial capacity to understand the killings were wrong and could control her actions.
1: And the defense says Clancy was suffering from postpartum depression and mental illness and claimed she was not criminally responsible. President Trump signing a new executive order, this one renaming one of the Great Lakes thanks to this trade war with Canada.
3: President Trump signing an executive order renaming Lake Ontario Lake America, effective immediately.
4: Canada's been ripping us off for a long time on trade.
3: Jointly owned by both nations, the White House argues the deepest parts of the lake's waters lie within United States territory.
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5: Here's your B94 forecast. Partly cloudy skies with fog and spots early today, with daytime highs approaching 75. Lows dip down to about 47. Tonight, mainly clear skies develop with fog at times. Mainly sunny skies and foggy early tomorrow. High temperatures reach up to 78. From the Weatherology Weather Lab, I'm meteorologist Jennifer Wojcicki on B94. Currently, it's 57 degrees.

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0: Well, that was fun. It's Kendall. I gotta go, but the playlist continues with Maroon 5, Justin Timberlake, and Olivia Dean. Have a fabulous day, and we'll play soon. Bye.
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1: News. I'm Ted Lindner. The jury's got the case in the trial of Lindsay Clancy, the Massachusetts mom charged with murdering her three children.
2: They must decide if the prosecution proved beyond a reasonable doubt that Clancy had the substantial capacity to understand the killings were wrong and could control her actions.
1: Fox's Brian Yenis. The defense claims Clancy was suffering from postpartum depression and mental illness. A federal judge has halted, at least for now, attempts to implement President Trump's executive order limiting mail-in voting. The move stalled the directive for a second time about a week before the first mail-in ballots are due to be sent out for the approaching November midterm elections. And King Harald of Norway went into exile in the United States as a child during the Nazi occupation and who refused a string of European noblewomen in order to marry his high school sweetheart has died. He was 89 years old. And Europe's oldest monarch. 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
3: From the Laurel Media Newsroom, I'm Johnny Marks. State Representative Martin Kowser in hand last week as the House Republican Policy Committee met on a hearing entitled Protecting Pennsylvania. It focused on accountability and justice in second-degree murder sentencing.
4: I'm going to continue to stand up for law and order and for protecting public safety. And I'm certainly hopeful that we can resolve this issue soon. And I'm glad that the House Republican Policy Committee held this hearing to highlight the issue.
3: With school now back in session, City Police Chief Schaefer continues to remind motorists when traveling by a school bus.
5: Do you have the red lights on and it stops? I'm popped out that all directions should stop. It just takes a moment and could save someone's life, so it's worth the time.
3: Several reports say that parents were surprised at how expensive it was to prepare for back to school this year.
6: Overall, back to school prices are 8% higher than they were last year. They estimate the average family will have to spend an extra $175 on supplies.
3: A free introduction to kayak wildlife watching will be held today, 3 to 5:30, at Elk State Park. It's sponsored by the Pennsylvania Fish and Boat Commission, along with the Pennsylvania DCNR. Kayaks, life jackets, and paddles will be provided. Life and Independence for today, gearing up for their annual fall fundraiser. Cindy Fellbauer is with Lyft.
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8: Here's your B94 forecast. Partly cloudy skies with fog and spots early today, with daytime highs approaching 75. Lows dip down to about 47. Tonight, mainly clear skies develop with fog at times. Mainly sunny skies and foggy early tomorrow. High temperatures reach up to 78. From the Weatherology Weather Lab, I'm meteorologist Jennifer Wojcicki on B94. Right now, it's 56 degrees.
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10: 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Good morning, everybody. We are

0: Let's get it. It's Joey and Lauren. Trending stories right now. What is trending?
1: I don't know if you are going to love this or if you are going to hate it. So you are very obsessed. 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
0: Oh, yeah.

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10: Here's your B94 forecast. Partly cloudy skies with fog and spots early today, with daytime highs approaching 75. Lows dip down to about 47. Tonight, mainly clear skies develop with fog at times. Mainly sunny skies and foggy early tomorrow. High temperatures reach up to 78. From the Weatherology Weather Lab, I'm meteorologist Jennifer Wojcicki on B94. Right now, it's 56 degrees.
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0: Oh, it's Joey and Lauren. What's up? Thanks for hanging out with us today. We're going to do a little rapid fire because I need to brush up on my skills.
1: Yeah, no, this is really good for anybody who does not know. Joey's radio career started in play-by-play broadcasting for all sorts of sports. Probably almost every sport. I think you even play-by-play volleyball.
0: I've done state championships.
1: Okay.
0: And that's not like a flex. I'm just saying, like, I've done a lot of sports, but it's been a long time. But I was recently asked if I wanted to dust off the old microphone and leave the studio on my sweatpants. And I'm like, you know what? Like, let's calm down, all right? Let's pump the brakes.
1: So you mentioned this to me that, you know, somebody had reached out to you about maybe going back into play-by-play and doing some stuff. And
0: Not permanently, just helping out.
1: No. And I was like, this would be fun to see if we could do some rapid fire, really just dig back in your brain. And it has been years to see if you still got it. Meaning I will, if this is okay with you, I will shout out a sport and you have to give me some sort of a play-by-play within that sport. And I know it's hard because you're not watching a game, but maybe you can envision what you would be describing.
0: And give you a fake play-by-play scenario.
1: Yeah, could you give us a fake play-by-play?
0: What kind of sport are we doing, like cricket or something like that?
1: No, I think I'll do ones that you've already, like football, basketball, baseball you've done.
0: I wish we had like a crowd ambiance, like sound effect that I could be like, shh. Maybe you can be the crowd and I can be like, good afternoon, ladies and gentlemen.
1: Yeah, but I think this is fun because like earlier on in our early relationship years and years and years ago, this is what we would do. We'd travel all over the place. You would do play by play. I would help you with some stats and I think we should have fun with it.
0: Bring it on.
1: What do you
0: think? Bring it on. I am ready to do this.
1: Let's go football. And I actually just found some crowd noise. Is this going to be good for you?
0: Okay, yeah. All right,
1: let's do some crowd noise. Kay. Give us a touchdown call for football. Go.
0: First down and 10 on the 17-yard line. Johnson in the shotgun has Williams off to his right. Snap on the way. Three on the shot clock. Shot clock. No. Snap on the way. Williams scrambles to his right. Dumps it off over to Johnson. Johnson hurdles him in. 10-5. Touchdown!
1: Johnson!
0: Wildcats! Woo! A 17-yard touchdown pass. And the Wildcats take a 6-point lead.
1: So intense. I love it. Okay, let's go basketball.
0: Oh, basketball. All right. I'll go Johnson again. Johnson brings it across the timeline. 4 on the shot clock. Goes over to the right wing. Hands off to Williams. Williams for 3. Banks it in. Williams, his third straight from beyond the arc. And the lead balloons to 11.
1: Let's go. All right, give me... Ooh, this is going to be hard. Give me hockey.
0: Oh, hockey?
1: Have you ever done play-by-play hockey?
0: No, I've never done hockey.
1: Give me a little something.
0: Krasinski over to the blue line. Kicks it over. A slap shot in the wind. Top of the red. No. Oh, goal.
1: Okay, give me a grand salami walk-off in baseball.
0: Oh, all right.
1: Go for it.
0: You got to be a little quieter with baseball. Here we go.
1: Yeah, you do. Turn that down. Let's do it.
0: Base is loaded.

0: Rodriguez with the 3-2 pitch, swung on and belted all the way deep to right. You can't believe it. Yes, you can. Upper deck. A grand slam for Julio Rodriguez. And all of a sudden, it's the Mariners busting it wide open.
1: That's wishful broadcasting right there for the, as a Mariners fan. I like it. Okay, can you do volleyball?
0: Volleyball. All right. The bump, the set, and the spike. It's been
1: stuck. Stop yelling. Why are you yelling?
0: Well, I thought it's a big moment.
1: It is a big moment.
0: Sorry.
1: Your face is red.
0: I know. I'm going to burst a blood vessel. Hopefully the guy that reached out to me is not listening. Yeah. I'm going to get a quick text. It's like, don't do this.
1: No, I love the passion. It's so fun.
0: I can't believe you're not going to give me soccer? You're not going to give
1: soccer.
0: Me British soccer?
1: I forgot about British soccer.
0: Yeah. This is England. Here we are, lovely day on the pitch. It's Ronaldo on the right wing. Crosses it over to Messi. Messi with the header in the back of the net. A goal for Barcelona. There you go.
1: Messi and Ronaldo playing together?
0: Yeah, they're playing together on Barcelona, apparently. So there you go.
1: Wow, all right, you need a little break now. You need to take a breather.
0: For any sports teams listening, there's my audition tape. Impressed. There you go.
1: Good job.
0: That's Joey and Lauren.
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2: Here's your B94 forecast. Partly cloudy skies with fog and spots early today, with daytime highs approaching 75. Lows dip down to about 47. Tonight, mainly clear skies develop with fog at times. Mainly sunny skies and foggy early tomorrow. High temperatures reach up to 78. From the Weatherology Weather Lab, I'm meteorologist Jennifer Wojcicki on B94. Right now, it's 56 degrees.
3: It's Joey and Lauren. That awkward moment is next. Taylor ditching out on a baby shower for brunch. Did she make the right choice?
4: Well, she got caught, so yeah. Probably not. And it's next on Joey and Lauren.
5: And now, a friendly reminder from us to you. Always make good choices. And it sounds like you're off to a good start, because you're listening to us. Today's best music, B94.

0: It's Joey and Lauren. It's That Awkward Moment. Taylor is with us. This is a lesson of honesty is the best policy, but we've all been there. You get invited to something you don't want to go to. And if you're like me, you think of like everything like, oh, yeah, well, you know what? I got a hangnail and it turned into an infection. And now, you know, I don't know what's going to happen.
1: Dying.
0: Yeah, exactly.
1: I always blame somebody else.
0: Yeah.
1: Like somebody in my family. Oh, so-and-so needs me or something.
0: This backfires for Taylor. So welcome to That Awkward Moment. Taylor, how are you?
2: I'm good. How are you?
0: We're doing wonderful. So you want to tell us about the time you weren't exactly honest about an invitation from a friend?
2: Yeah. I was invited to a baby shower for one of my friends, and I had full intentions of going. I was going to go. I RSVP'd, but I was also, for the same day, invited to a brunch with some girls that I work with.
0: Okay.
2: And I've been to so many baby showers, like literally a million. So I wanted to go to the brunch. It just sounded like so much more fun, and honestly, it's what I needed that day. So last minute, I texted the girl who invited me to the baby shower that I didn't feel good and I was sick and I couldn't make it. And the thing is, she's my friend, but she's not like my best
0: Got
2: friend
0: it, yeah.
2: or anything. So I don't think it would have been, you know, that big of a deal really. But I did feel bad because she was kind of talking to me saying, oh my gosh, I hope you feel better.
0: Yeah. Oh no.
2: You
0: know, here's a pregnant woman saying, oh my gosh, I hope you feel better. Yeah.
2: Yes, I did. I did feel a little guilty, but then, so I went to brunch and, you know, I was having fun. I kind of forgot about the whole thing after a while. And my friend started taking pictures, but by that time, you know, we're a few mimosas in, and, like, we're having fun, so
1: right.
2: I just didn't think anything of it. And then later that day when I got home, I guess this girl, they posted a photo, and it was clearly from today, or that day, and they tagged me in it, and it was from brunch, and I didn't even know about the photo until I got tagged in a comment in the photo, and it's from my friend who was the baby shower was for.
1: Oh, no.
0: Yes.
2: And she commented saying, it looks like you started feeling better.
0: Oh, no. I thought the comment was just like, oh, glad you had fun, which again, still would have been kind of that.
1: Looks like you got feeling better.
0: Looks like you got feeling better. Oh my gosh.
1: It is totally obvious that the photo was from the same day. Like, did the caption say,
0: like, great brunch
1: this morning or brunch today was amazing? Like, did it identify that that was the day? Because I'd just be like, oh, this is old.
0: Well, she commented, hope, glad you're feeling better.
1: No,
0: so
1: I
0: she
1: know,
0: knew.
1: But like, I guess so. Yeah, so the photo must have.
2: No, yeah, it was, I could have like, probably lied my way out of it, but it was very clearly from that day.
0: No, this mimosa is packed with vitamin C, which helps fight off sickness. Don't you know? Like, obviously.
2: Yeah.
1: Ooh, I feel awkward for you. Because then what do you say? Like, did you respond to the comment? Did you text her? Did you say anything? Or
2: I ended up texting her, and it just, I was like, oh, I did actually end up feeling better, but
0: no,
2: it was like too late for the baby. I don't know. It turned into.
1: I would have done something just
2: so
1: like that.
2: I would never do it again.
1: Yep. I would have done something just like that. Like, oh, I tried to sleep in and I, you know, I woke up feeling pretty good. And then last minute, my coworkers invited me out.
0: It's not good.
2: Yeah.
0: I will tell you, social media has changed the game for so many of these things. Oh, I mean, I've heard of people that it's like, yeah, like, for instance, you're hanging out with friends. They post a picture. You're like, well, we didn't invite this one person. And what if they think we left them out? It's just, it's amazing how many, or people that are on vacation, like, no, don't post about my vacation yet.
1: Because
0: I don't.
1: This is something that's happened to me. I've been there and it's not fun. I'm so sorry.
0: But bold of the girl to say, glad you're feeling better. I mean, that
1: I kind of don't blame her, though.
0: Yeah.
1: I'm petty like that, too.
0: Yeah, I mean, she could have just liked it. She could have just commented how fun, but she even went with the little twist of the knife.
1: I actually think the most passive aggressive thing would be just to like it. Like you just like it and then let that simmer.
0: And then you're like, oh, how was your weekend? Yeah, exactly. But you know what? I don't know what you say. Because Taylor, how awkward is it if you just go, oh, I'm not, I mean, I guess you could have said, I won't be able to make it to your baby shower. But I would do the same thing. I would say, oh, I don't feel well.
1: Yep,
0: you know, because I ate too much biscuits and gravy and mimosas. That's why. All right. So Taylor, well, let some people text.

0: text us if they've had any awkward things where they've canceled plans on one person, gone out, done something else, and social media has bit them in the you know what because they show off what they just did.
1: I'm still scarred from what happened to me, so I'll share that story.
0: All right, we'll do that coming up next. It's Joey and Lauren.

0: It's Joey and Lauren. It's That Awkward Moment. So we just talked to Taylor, who was invited to a baby shower by a friend. She didn't want to go, so she did this whole, oh, I'm sick, and whatever. She really had a brunch she wanted to go to, and she got tagged in the brunch and social media. The most awkward part about it is the baby shower, the mom-to-be, literally commented, oh, looks like you got better, or like something
1: you're
0: like,
1: feeling better. You're feeling better. Yeah, something like
0: Which,
1: that.
0: Which, absolutely, you cannot convince me that is not a dig of saying, wow, I know that you weren't really sick. You just didn't want, you wanted to go to brunch with your friends.
1: Of course it's a dig, you know? And so we have some texts on this, people sharing similar experiences of getting caught. This one says, kid you not, I boarded a flight and my boss was on the same flight and I'd called out sick that week.
0: The sick thing, it's
1: How
0: so funny.
1: That happen?
0: I'm a grown adult. Like, this is what's funny about just personality types. I'm a grown adult and, you know, maybe every once in a while I'll be like, oh, I'm sick, I can't do the show. And I absolutely say to myself, okay, I don't want to ever pose like I'm doing anything interesting. I've got to stay home, do whatever it is, right? Like, that's what's so interesting about.
1: Yeah.
0: And then there's other people I know that are like, yeah, I'll call out sick and I'll go to a hockey game. I don't care.
1: Well,
0: like,
1: big mistake is she should have, if they were taking photos, she said, don't tag me or don't post that.
0: But that's how social media is.
1: Calling out sick. You know, people just post photos of you and you don't even know.
0: Social media, when you're hanging out with friends, has become a nightmare because if you don't invite all of your friends and you post about, let's say, a kid's birthday party,
1: right,
0: automatically, if that's on the internet, you're like, okay, who in my friend group that I didn't invite is going to see pictures and be like, oh, wow, they didn't invite me.
1: I know.
0: It's the worst.
1: I know. Also, I know I've shared this story before, but it still haunts me. When I had plans for these ladies were coming over to my house. We're going to hang out for a little bit, planned like a little girls' night, and two of my friends, and they were supposed to come over, and years ago. And I got

0: things ready, like snacks. I was excited. And right before, they both called and said that they couldn't come. I think one of the girls, her daughter was sick. The other one, something came up. I don't remember what it was, but it was a sickness. I know the excuse was like, oh my gosh, well, I hope they're okay. Like, let me know. And then it was the next day, I saw on Facebook kind of the same exact situation. They both together went to a yoga class. They went to like yoga night.
1: Yeah.
0: And my heart was broken. And I actually never talked to them again because it hurt my feelings so bad.
1: And could they be hearing this
0: right
1: now?
0: Maybe they could. Hurt my feelings.
1: And you never talked to them again?
0: I don't think so. Maybe briefly, but we don't keep in contact anymore.
1: I mean, is the moral of the story here, to be honest? So Taylor should have said, oh my gosh, I have a girls' brunch I'm going to. Sorry, I'll miss it. But I'll send you a gift.
0: Exactly. Or like in my case, I would have loved it if they said, oh my gosh, we just got invited to this class and they rarely get any openings. Do you care if we,
1: That could still be a lie.
0: Invite me. Like, I mean, you know what I mean? If we had plans that night, it just was weird.
1: But if you had a girls' night planned for like 6 months and then they say, oh, this class just popped up, that hurts just as bad, if not worse.
0: Yeah. Yeah, I guess maybe I was not a good enough friend.
1: Keep lying, and if you
0: don't
1: just gotta
0: get caught.
1: Keep track of your lies, people. That's the moral of the story. If you're going to lie, fine, but you got to keep track of
0: the
1: it.
0: The one on the flight just blows my mind.
1: Oh, that's bad. It's Joey and Lauren.
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3: Progressive presents the Sports Flash on B94. Steelers football, they lose to the Bills yesterday, 28-27, wrapping up the preseason. It was a battle between Drew Aller and Will Howard to see who's going to be the number three quarterback. Neither really impressed. Aller, 9 of 18, 88 yards, no touchdowns, no interceptions. Will Howard, 9 of 15, 69 yards. Does throw for two touchdowns, but only one interception. It is expected that all four quarterbacks, Aaron Rodgers, Mason Rudolph, and then Howard and Aller, are all going to make it onto the roster to open up the season. As far as the Bills go, Shane Buechele started at quarterback, played the entire game, going 26 of 38 for 196 yards, no touchdowns, no interceptions.
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3: Here's your B94 forecast. Partly cloudy skies with fog and spots early today, with daytime highs approaching 75. Lows dip down to about 47. Tonight, mainly clear skies develop with fog at times. Mainly sunny skies and foggy early tomorrow. High temperatures reach up to 78. From the Weatherology Weather Lab, I'm meteorologist Jennifer Wojcicki on B94. Currently 57.
4: It's Joey and Lauren. 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
1: Fox News, I'm CJ Papa. 9 women, 3 men make up the jury in the judgment of Massachusetts mother charged with killing her 3 little children. They resumed deliberations at 9 a.m. Eastern.
2: They have a lot of work to get through. They heard from 85 witnesses over the course of this 1-month-long trial. And yesterday, they heard the closing arguments from both sides. A full not guilty verdict is considered by legal experts to be unlikely, considering Clancy admits to killing her children.
1: That's Fox's Nate Foy outside the courthouse in that Lindsey Clancy case. President Trump pledging support for Nepal.
3: At least 90 U.S. citizens are still missing. And because of the destruction and weather, rescue efforts have been hindered. Dozens of bridges were decimated and some 25 miles of roads washed away.
1: Fox's Chandler Painter, nearly 500 are dead. 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
4: From the Laurel Media Newsroom, I'm Johnny Marks. State Representative Martin Kowser in hand last week as the House Republican Policy Committee met on a hearing entitled Protecting Pennsylvania. It focused on accountability and justice in second-degree murder sentencing.
5: I'm going to continue to stand up for law and order and for protecting public safety. And I'm certainly hopeful that we can resolve this issue soon. And I'm glad that the House Republican Policy Committee held this hearing to highlight the issue.
4: With school now back in session, City Police Chief Schaefer continues to remind motorists when traveling by a school bus.
6: You have the red lights on and a stop sign popped out that all directions should stop. It just takes a moment and could save someone's life, so it's worth the time.
4: Several reports say that parents were surprised at how expensive it was to prepare for back to school this year.
7: Overall, back to school prices are 8% higher than they were last year. They estimate the average family will have to spend an extra $175 on supplies.
4: A free introduction to kayak wildlife watching will be held today, 3 to 5:30 at Elk State Park. It's sponsored by the Pennsylvania Fish and Boat Commission, along with the Pennsylvania DCNR. Kayaks, life jackets, and paddles will be provided. Life and Independence for today, gearing up for their annual fall fundraiser. Cindy Fellbauer is with Lyft.
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9: Here's your B94 forecast. Partly cloudy skies with fog and spots early today, with daytime highs approaching 75. Lows dip down to about 47. Tonight, mainly clear skies develop with fog at times. Mainly sunny skies and foggy early tomorrow. High temperatures reach up to 78. From the Weatherology Weather Lab, I'm meteorologist Jennifer Wojcicki on B94. Currently 57.
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5: Here's your B94 forecast. Sunshine mixed with clouds at times and foggy early today with daytime highs approaching 75. Lows level off around 47. Tonight, mainly clear skies develop with fog at times. Highs around 78. Tomorrow, mainly clear skies with fog in spots early. From the Weatherology Weather Lab, I'm meteorologist Jennifer Wojcicki on B94. Currently, it's 57 degrees.
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0: Joey and Lauren. I'm laughing because I'm recounting the conversation from yesterday. Is anybody else scared of toothpicks? And toothpicks are a very dangerous thing.
1: I'm anti-toothpick.
0: So
1: anti-toothpick. Well,
0: I learned that.
1: Yeah.
0: And now I'm not a big toothpick user, but I did have a toothpick yesterday, and this was Lauren yesterday. Hey, you do not need to keep that in your mouth if you're not using it, especially while you're driving. They're very dangerous, and don't let the kids see you with a toothpick in your mouth. So, whoa, there's a lot of rage here. This all started because I was telling you the story of the invention of the toothpick.
1: Please explain. This is crazy. Okay. This is a true story.
0: This is a true story. Okay. This is how toothpicks became a thing. There was a guy that invented the toothpick and would go to restaurants and basically pitch this idea. Every time these restaurants said, no, thanks, not interested. He goes, there's these sticks. If you get something in your food, no, thanks, not interested. So he kept coming up with all these restaurants saying no. So the guy that invented the toothpick hired a bunch of college kids for cheap, said, hey, over the next week, go to, you know, these two, three restaurants. And when you're done with your meal, say, man, do you happen to have a stick that I could use to get food out of my mouth?
1: Do you have anything I could clean my teeth out with?
0: So he paid these college kids, let them do this for like a week. A couple of times they went out to eat during this week, went to multiple restaurants. Hey, do you have a stick? No, we don't. Then he went back to those same restaurants. Said, hey, if you remember me, I came by, I had these sticks, and they go, I'll buy all of them.
1: We've had a lot of people asking.
0: And that's how toothpicks became a thing.
1: Crazy.
0: He hired people to basically pretend that they wanted this product, and so the restaurants bought the product because they thought they were going to help their customers.
1: Maybe I'm too much of a safety person, like I'm too obsessed with safety, but like they freak me out because they are sharp, they are pokey, and I have a bad experience. I had a bad experience with a toothpick when I was probably like 7 years old. I probably shouldn't have even had a toothpick in my mouth, but I still remember my mom, she worked at a bowling alley and I was there while she was working. You know, sometimes she'd bring me and my brother and we would just kind of hang out and do whatever. And so we were playing with this other kid that was there and I had a toothpick in my mouth. This kid just woke up and chose violence that day and he walked right up to me and went boop and he like popped the little toothpick
0: like,
1: and
0: booped
1: it like
0: you.
1: Booped right back into my mouth and hit the back of my throat and I like almost swallowed it and I was in so much pain. And I have heard horror stories about toothpicks.
0: So because of one bully, Lauren has decided. I mean, y'all, you should have heard the fear in your voice. Like you were like, hey, don't be driving with a toothpick. Something bad could happen.
1: Here's and I was my like, theory. What? If you are using a toothpick, use it for its purpose. But when people keep them in their mouths and just chew on them and they just have them hanging out off the side of their mouth, it really bothers me because I go, maybe it's because I don't like when people chew on stuff because like my ears, I hate the sound of it. But my thought is if you fall and trip and you're going to like choke on it, or if you get in an accident or something happens, you're going to get hurt, right?
0: Okay, possibly. I'm going to give you a couple of, so I Googled, are toothpicks dangerous? It says many toothpick users tend to chew on them. This can cause premature wear and tear on tooth enamel. Toothpicks can damage the gums. But I was like, okay, you know what? That's okay. Then one of the other Google suggestions is what happens if you accidentally swallow a toothpick? If ingested.

0: busted your toothpick, it can, it was relatively rare event, but may cause serious gut injuries with peritonitis, sepsis, or death.
1: Yes. Don't. I just don't. Clean out your teeth and throw
0: Swallowing
1: it away.
0: Swallowing a toothpick can cause sepsis or death.
1: Yes.
0: Okay. So
1: it could. And so for me, I was like, don't let kids see you with that in your mouth. I don't want them to think it's okay, or don't do this, don't do that. And so for me, I was so panicked, and you gave me so much crap. And I'm like, no, I hate toothpicks.
0: Anytime I've used a toothpick, I mean, I thought to myself, yeah, don't swallow it, or, you know, don't poke yourself too hard. But I've never been like, well, that's a dangerous thing to have on the front counter of a restaurant.
1: It is. To me, I'm like, I don't even mess with them.
0: What is the toothpick in your life? What is the common household item that, from a experience or whatever, you kind of have like...
1: causes you stress.
0: Trauma. Yeah, you kind of have stress about it. So, like, I have one kitchen item that one time I scraped my finger on it, and from that point on, I'm like, I ain't messing with you. So, text us 68719. We want to get to some of your answers. Is there a household item that's the toothpick for Lauren?
1: Yeah, the thing that stresses you out, that maybe shouldn't stress you out. One of those little things.
0: So text us. We'll get to your answers coming up. It's Joey and Lauren.
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1: Here's your B94 forecast. Sunshine mixed with clouds at times and foggy early today with daytime highs approaching 75. Lows level off around 47. Tonight, mainly clear skies develop with fog at times. Highs around 78. Tomorrow, mainly clear skies with fog in spots early. From the Weatherology Weather Lab, I'm meteorologist Jennifer Wojcicki on B94. Currently, it's 57 degrees.
2: It's Joey and Lauren. 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
4: Good news. We've been certified as the number one hit music station and the winner of this year's All Your Favorite Songs Award. Here, have another. This is B94.

0: Joey and Lauren. Part two of Makeup or Breakup. Here we go. Whitney seems great. Says, yeah, like I can tell in his shifting from texting, he sounds cold. Because when she first said it's been cold, I'm like, well, it's texting. So how can texting be cold? But it makes
1: sense. She said she's baffled. The date was so good that the fact she's being ghosted is really, really confusing to her, which I think is obviously the situation a lot of people are in when they join us on Makeup or Breakup. They had a nice kiss. She kept saying a very nice kiss at the end of the date, walked her to her car. Like, she's like, I just don't get it. Now he's not really texting like he used to.
0: So we've got Seth's number. Let's talk to Seth.
2: Hello?
0: Hi, Seth.
2: Hi, who's this?
0: Seth, hi. No worries. My name is Joey. I'm from Joey and Lauren in the Morning Radio Show. And Lauren is with me.
1: Hey,
0: so
1: Seth.
0: How are you?
2: Fine.
0: Okay. So why we have your number, why we're calling you is, well, someone wanted us to call you, and that person is Whitney. We understand you and Whitney went on a first date, and now she claims you're kind of dodging going out again. And basically on our show, we try to help people that are ghosted or getting ghosted. Did she do something wrong? Something like that?
1: Just trying to help get her answers.
2: I just don't see a future there.
0: Okay.
2: You know, like, I want to have kids one day, and she hates kids.
0: Okay.
1: Oh, gosh. She hates kids.
0: That makes sense.
1: Would you mind explaining, if you have some time, like, did she, during the day, just be like, oh, I hate kids. I never want kids. Like,
0: or
1: how did that?
0: Were you talking about family? She's like, nope, no kids for me.
2: Yeah, I mean, we were having dinner, and, like, I mean, I thought we were, like, hitting it off pretty good. Like, you know, we were having a nice conversation and, you know, laughing. And but this family, you know, shortly after we sat down next to us, and, you know, it was a couple with a couple of young children. And, you know, they were, like, a little loud and a little rowdy. And, you know, at one point, one of the parents kind of had to, like, chase one of the kids down and calm them down. And, you know, she just wasn't having it. At one point, she, like, looked at me and she rolled her eyes and she was just like, ugh, these kids. And I was like, you know, I didn't say anything, but inside I was like, wow.
0: Okay, so kids going crazy at a restaurant. You've probably seen it or you've experienced it. Let me tell you, experiencing it, way worse than just seeing it. I will tell you that. But
1: so did she say something to the family? Like, did she make a comment? Is that what was the big issue? Or was she just internally, like, complaining to you?
2: No, I mean, no, she didn't say anything to them. But, I mean, she was really annoyed.
1: So she looked annoyed, but you think because of that, she hates kids and does not want kids?
2: I mean, I just, like, I don't know how anybody can, it's like, you know, I mean, that's what kids are like. Mm-hmm. I mean, kids.
0: This is interesting. Okay.
1: Kids are like that.
2: So kids at that age, they're loud. I mean, and, like, they run around. Like, what?
3: I don't hate kids.
2: Oh.
3: I don't.
2: Oh, hi, Whitney.
3: I don't hate kids. I really want kids one day. I really love kids. But those children were just so loud and chaotic. And it was honestly inappropriate for a restaurant. And I gave you that look.
0: Okay.
3: That's how, you know, you give people a look and just like, oh, we're going through this together. It was because the children were screaming like right in our ears. And it was just kind of like, oh, kids. It wasn't me being like, oh, I hate kids. It was just like, wow, they've got their hands full, and this is a learning moment for everyone, sort of thing. But I didn't. Just the fact that you thought I hated kids just from a look, but it was so chaotic, and that child was almost ran into the kitchen.

0: I don't know. I feel like it kind of, I got a glimpse of who you really are.
1: Oh, wow.
2: This is really, we're
1: parents of children, and we've been there before where our kids are being crazy and loud, and I tell you what, it is such a stressful experience.
2: There's times I look like I hate kids, and I have kids.
1: I have also been to a place without my kids, and there are loud kids, and I don't say anything to anybody because I understand that's how kids are, but I think it's kind of natural to make a face at your date and be like, oh, wow. Oh. Whether it's kids or anything, right?
2: Yeah.
1: If somebody was rude to a server, this is another example. If the table adjacent to us, I overhear him or her being like super rude and snotty with the staff, I'd probably look at you, my date, and be like, gosh, can you believe
2: but
1: that?
2: But that's
1: guy?
2: Not rolling
1: but
2: your
1: hate
2: eyes.
1: That guy.
2: I mean, I have to know. There's a kind of a look at each other, eye contact, like, whoa, like raise your eyebrows. And then there's rolling your eyes, like,
0: right.
2: Oh my gosh.
1: So,
2: and I'm picturing Whitney went more like,
1: it.
2: Oh, but Seth, you're saying she rolled her eyes, which to me is a different message.
0: Well, yeah, I mean, she did.
2: Oof.
1: Yeah, but, oh, I'm sorry, hang on a second. You're going to jump on somebody and say, you hate kids just because of a little eye roll? Like, that to me is, like, rude to just jump on somebody and make them feel like, oh, this is what I think about somebody else just because I made a look.
2: Totally, but if I was on a first date, you kind of analyze everything, and if I saw someone roll their eyes and go like, oh, kids.
1: I would think the person I'm on a date with maybe has shorter patience, maybe, but I wouldn't think, oh, they hate kids.
2: I remember one time we were on an airplane, and literally, like, and we have kids, and we were on an airplane, and a kid just screamed out of nowhere, bloody murder. And I remember, like, I quickly just kind of looked back. I'm sure that person goes, oh, here's a couple just on vacation.
1: No, in fact, I normally am trying to empathize with the parent. But,
2: so it's tough. I do think there's a difference between eye roll and eye raise.
1: Oh, my gosh.
2: An eye raise is an eye roll is like a wah. I don't know. Either way, Seth, it's your call. Do you want to go on another date? Or Whitney, I don't even know if she wants to either.
0: I'm gonna have to say no.
2: Okay. All right. So no.
1: I don't
2: for
1: think Whitney
2: Seth,
1: wants
2: no. yeah,
1: to either.
2: Yeah, I don't think
1: like,
2: Whitney wants
1: yeah.
2: to either.
3: No, I'm good. If he judges me off of one little look, that is just pitiful. So
2: all right.
1: Yeah, I agree.
2: It's Joey and Lauren.
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5: 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Penn State football redshirt linebacker Tony Rojas being named to the Hispanic College Football Player of the Year award watch list. Penn State men's basketball announcing two new players to the roster. Francois Wibeau is joining the team. He joins from France. And then also forward Rocco Perkancin, a native of Croatia. He is set to join the team as well. Moving to NFL football, the Steelers and Bills ramped up the preseason playing against each other last night. And the win goes to the Bills 28-27 as they score late to come away with the victory. The Steelers are going to open up the regular season September 13th against Atlanta. That same day, the Bills will play against Houston. 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I'm Matt Pauly with the Sports Flash on B94.
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2: Here's your B94 forecast. Sunshine mixed with clouds at times and foggy early today with daytime highs approaching 75. Lows level off around 47. Tonight, mainly clear skies develop with fog at times. Highs around 78. Tomorrow, mainly clear skies with fog in spots early. From the Weatherology Weather Lab, I'm meteorologist Jennifer Wojcicki on B94. Currently, it's 57 degrees.
3: It's Joey and Lauren. Let's get it, Lauren. Our favorite time of the day. It's the Lauren Cheese.
4: What's an astronaut's favorite part of a computer?
3: What's an astronaut's favorite part of a computer?
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3: Okay. I'm fine with that. That's a good one. The places you have forgotten to clean in your house. After you hear this, you're probably going to clean them today. Next on Joey and Lauren.
5: We keep topping ourselves with every song. 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
2: From the Laurel Media Newsroom, I'm Johnny Marks. State Representative Martin Kowser in hand last week as the House Republican Policy Committee met on a hearing entitled Protecting Pennsylvania. It focused on accountability and justice in second-degree murder sentencing.
3: I'm going to continue to stand up for law and order and for protecting public safety. And I'm certainly hopeful that we can resolve this issue soon. And I'm glad that the House Republican Policy Committee held this hearing to highlight the issue.
2: With school now back in session, City Police Chief Schaefer continues to remind motorists when traveling by a school bus.
4: Do you have the red lights on and it stops? I'm popped out that all directions should stop. It just takes a moment and could save someone's life, so it's worth the time.
2: Several reports say that parents were surprised at how expensive it was to prepare for back to school this year.
5: Overall, back to school prices are 8% higher than they were last year. They estimate the average family will have to spend an extra $175 on supplies.
2: A free introduction to kayak wildlife watching will be held today, 3 to 5:30, at Elk State Park. It's sponsored by the Pennsylvania Fish and Boat Commission, along with the Pennsylvania DCNR. Kayaks, life jackets, and paddles will be provided. Life and Independence for today, gearing up for their annual fall fundraiser. Cindy Fellbauer is with Lyft.
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7: Here's your B94 forecast. Sunshine mixed with clouds at times and foggy early today with daytime highs approaching 75. Lows level off around 47. Tonight, mainly clear skies develop with fog at times. Highs around 78. Tomorrow, mainly clear skies with fog in spots early. From the Weatherology Weather Lab, I'm meteorologist Jennifer Wojcicki on B94. Currently, it's 57 degrees.
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9: And here we go. Good morning. We are Joey and Lauren. 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
9: Play-by-play, by the way, is the sports announcers that are like telling you what's going on. 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
10: How's your throat doing after?
9: Yeah, there's a lot. 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All right, let's play Listener versus Lauren random trivia. And we'll do that next on Joey and Lauren.
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13: Here's your B94 forecast. Sunshine mixed with clouds at times and foggy early today with daytime highs approaching 75. Lows level off around 47. Tonight, mainly clear skies develop with fog at times. Highs around 78. Tomorrow, mainly clear skies with fog in spots early. From the Weatherology Weather Lab, I'm meteorologist Jennifer Wojcicki on B94. Right now, it's 58 degrees.
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0: They make flavored toothpicks?
1: And you chew them?
0: Oh, wow.
1: Well, maybe just have one resting. I'm not picturing you're chewing it like a bowl of cereal.
0: This one says the Instapot. I wanted one so bad, and my husband bought one for me, but after the first time using it, I was so intimidated. Now he's the sole operator of the Instapot. I agree. I got an Instapot years ago for Christmas, and I was really excited about it. And almost instantly, I went, what have I done?
1: Because it cookers,
0: scares
1: man.
0: Me, man. Those things can be used in horrible. It's scary. Scary.
1: I'm with you. We have an Instapot. I think we've used it three times because that first time you let out the...
0: And I'm like, is it going to explode? Crazy. I don't know. And I'm like trying to shield my face just in case. This one says, I sliced off a large piece of my thumb while slicing potatoes 3 years ago. And I have a scar to this day.
1: Oh.
0: It hurt and bled profusely. Gosh. Oh, my gosh. But yeah, they go into more detail. I won't gross
1: you out. Is it the box cheese grater? That's the number one answer.
0: Box cheese grater or mandolin is, I mean, all these texts. I mean, potato peelers are on there, too.
1: Yeah.
0: This one says off-brand Q-tips. One broke off in my ear, and I ended up in the emergency room to have it removed.
1: But off-brand. I like how he's still loyal to the Q-tip brand. It's just those generic brand ones.
0: He or she. Yeah. And also, I know you know this, but you actually aren't supposed to put them in your ear. We all do it, but you're not supposed to. It's kind of like the cup noodles we all microwave them. You're not supposed to.
1: My honorable mention is a stapler remover. Have you the pinchy
0: the claw
1: things?
0: Thing.
1: Yeah. So one time my mom was kind of our bill keeper as a kid growing up, and so she had a staple remover, and I'd mess with it. One time I poked myself, and so from that point on I was it's a mean monster.
0: Yeah, those are scary. Also, a nail gun. I have never used one, but we had one in our garage when I was growing up, and I couldn't even be around it because I was so nervous that it was going to somehow get me.
1: I was scared of our hot glue gun. All right.
0: The hot glue gun?
1: Yeah. Remember the hot glue gun? Well, text the 68719. It's Joey and Lauren.
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3: Here's your B94 forecast. Sunshine mixed with clouds at times and foggy early today with daytime highs approaching 75. Lows level off around 47. Tonight, mainly clear skies develop with fog at times. Highs around 78. Tomorrow, mainly clear skies with fog in spots early. From the Weatherology Weather Lab, I'm meteorologist Jennifer Wojcicki on B94. Right now, it's 58 degrees.
4: It's Joey and Lauren. 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
5: 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Yep. Yeah, it's a little awkward. It's next on Joey and Lauren.
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0: It's Joey and Lauren. It's That Awkward Moment. Taylor is with us. This is a lesson of honesty is the best policy, but we've all been there. You get invited to something you don't want to go to. And if you're like me, you think of like everything like, oh, yeah, well, you know what? I got a hangnail and it turned into an infection. And now, you know, I don't know what's going to happen.
1: Dying.
0: Yeah, exactly.
1: I always blame somebody else.
0: Yeah.
1: Like somebody in my family. Oh, so-and-so needs me or something.
0: This backfires for Taylor. So welcome to That Awkward Moment. Taylor, how are you?
2: I'm good. How are you?
0: We're doing wonderful. So you want to tell us about the time you weren't exactly honest about an invitation from a friend?
2: Yeah. I was invited to a baby shower for one of my friends, and I had full intentions of going. I was going to go. I RSVP'd, but I was also, for the same day, invited to a brunch with some girls that I work with.
0: Okay.
2: And I've been to so many baby showers, like literally a million. So I wanted to go to the brunch. It just sounded like so much more fun, and honestly, it's what I needed that day. So last minute, I texted the girl who invited me to the baby shower that I didn't feel good and I was sick and I couldn't make it. And the thing is, she's my friend, but she's not like my best
0: Got
2: friend
0: it, yeah.
2: or anything. So I don't think it would have been, you know, that big of a deal really. But I did feel bad because she was kind of talking to me saying, oh my gosh, I hope you feel better.
0: Yeah. Oh no. You know, here's a pregnant yeah. woman saying, oh my gosh, I hope you feel better. Yeah.
2: Yeah. So I did feel a little guilty, but then, so I went to brunch and, you know, I was having fun. I kind of forgot about the whole thing after a while. And my friends started taking pictures, but by that time, you know, we're a few mimosas in, and, like, we're having fun, so
1: right.
2: I just didn't think anything of it. And then later that day when I got home, I guess some of the girls, they posted a photo, and it was clearly from today,
0: yeah.
2: and or that day, and they tagged me in it, and it was from brunch, and I didn't even know about the photo until I got tagged in a comment in the photo, and it's from my friend who was the baby shower was for.
1: Oh, no.
0: Yes.
2: And she commented in saying, it looks like you started feeling better.
0: No. I thought the comment was just like, oh, glad you had fun, which again, still would have been kind of that. Looks like you got Dang. Feeling better. Oh my God.
1: It is totally yeah. obvious that the photo was from the same day. Like, did the caption say,
0: like, great brunch
1: this
0: today.
1: Morning or brunch today was amazing? Like, did it identify that was the day? Because I'd just be like, oh, this is old.
0: Well, she commented, hope, glad you're feeling better.
1: No,
0: so
1: I
0: she
1: know,
0: knew.
1: But like, I guess so. Yeah, so the photo must have.
2: No, yeah, it was, I could have like, probably lied my way out of it, but it was very clearly from that day.
0: No, this mimosa is packed with vitamin C, which helps fight off sickness. Don't you know? Like, it, obviously.
2: Yeah.
1: Ooh, I feel awkward for you. Because then what do you say? Like, did you respond to the comment? Did you text her? Did you say anything? Or
2: I ended up texting her, and it just, I was like, oh, I did actually end up feeling better, but
0: no.
2: it was like too
0: oh,
2: late for the baby. I don't know. It turned yeah. into.
1: I would have done something just
2: so
1: like
2: awkward.
1: That.
2: I would never do it again.
1: Yep. I would have done something just like that. Like, oh, I tried to sleep in and I, you know, I woke up feeling pretty good. And then last minute, my coworkers
0: no,
1: invited
0: man,
1: me out.
0: It's not. It's not good.
2: Yeah.
0: I will tell you, social media has changed the game for so
1: Ruined
0: many of
1: lives.
0: These things. Oh, I mean, I've heard of people that it's like, yeah, like, for instance, you're hanging out with friends. They post a picture. You're like, well, we didn't invite this one person. And what if they think we left them yeah. out? It's just, it's yeah. amazing how many, or people that are on vacation, are like, no, don't post about my vacation
1: this
0: yet. Because I don't.
1: To me. This is yeah. something oh, it, that's
0: yes.
1: happened
0: yeah.
1: to me. I've been there and it's not fun. I'm so sorry.
0: But bold of the girl to say, glad you're feeling better. I mean, that
1: I kind
0: of
1: don't blame her, though.
0: Yeah.
1: I'm petty like that, too.
0: Yeah, I mean, she could have just liked it. She could have just commented how fun, but she even went with a little twist of the knife.
1: I actually think the most passive

0: aggressive thing would be just to like it. Like, you just like it and then let that simmer.
1: And then you're like, oh, how was your weekend? Yeah, exactly. But you know what? I don't know what you say. Because Taylor, how awkward is it if you just go, oh, I'm not. I mean, I guess you could have said, I won't be able to make it to your baby shower. But I would do the same thing. I would say, oh, I don't feel well.
0: Yep,
1: you know, because I ate too much biscuits and gravy and mimosas. That's why. All right. So, Taylor, we'll let some people text us if they've had any awkward things where they've canceled plans on one person, gone out, done something else, and social media has bit them in the you know what because they show off what they just did.
0: I'm still scarred from what happened to me, so I'll share that story.
1: All right. We'll do that coming up next. It's Joey and Lauren.

0: It's Joey and Lauren. It's That Awkward Moment. So we just talked to Taylor, who was invited to a baby shower by a friend. She didn't want to go, so she did this whole, oh, I'm sick, I'm whatever. She really had a brunch she wanted to go to, and she got tagged in the brunch in social media. The most awkward part about it is the baby shower, the mom-to-be, literally commented, oh, looks like you got better, or like something
1: you're
0: like,
1: feeling better. You're feeling better. Yeah, something like
0: Which absolutely, you cannot convince me that is not a dig of saying, wow, I know that you weren't really sick. You just didn't want, you wanted to go to brunch with your friends.
1: Of course it's a dig, you know? And so we have some texts on this, people sharing similar experiences of getting caught. This one says, kid you not, I boarded a flight and my boss was on the same flight and I'd called out sick that week.
0: The sick thing, it's
1: how
0: so funny.
1: That happen?
0: I'm a grown adult. Like, this is what's funny about just personality types. I'm a grown adult and, you know, maybe every once in a while I'll be like, oh, I'm sick, I can't do the show. And I absolutely say to myself, okay, I don't want to ever pose like I'm doing anything interesting. I've got to stay home, do whatever it is, right? Like, that's what's so interesting about.
1: Yeah.
0: And then there's other people I know that are like, yeah, I'll call out sick and I'll go to a hockey game. I don't care.
1: Well,
0: like,
1: big mistake is she should have, if they were taking photos, she said, don't tag me or don't post that.
0: But that's how social media is.
1: Calling out sick. You know, people will just post photos of you and you don't even know.
0: Social media, when you're hanging out with friends, has become a nightmare because if you don't invite all of your friends and you post about, let's say, a kid's birthday party,
1: right,
0: automatically, if that's on the internet, you're like, okay, who in my friend group that I didn't invite is going to see pictures and be like, oh, wow, they didn't invite me.
1: I know.
0: It's the worst.
1: I know. Also, I know I've shared this story before, but it still haunts me. When I had plans for these ladies were coming over to my house. We're going to hang out for a little bit, plan like a little girls' night, and two of my friends, and they were supposed to come over, and years ago. And I got things ready, like snacks. I was excited. And right before, they both called and said that they couldn't come. I think one of the girls, her daughter was sick. The other one, something came up. I don't remember what it was, but it was a sickness. I know the excuse was like, oh my gosh, well, I hope they're okay. Like, let me know. And then it was the next day, I saw on Facebook kind of the same exact situation. They both together went to a yoga class. They went to like yoga night.
0: Yeah.
1: And my heart was broken. And I actually never talked to them again because it hurt my feelings so bad.
0: And could they be hearing this
1: right
0: now?
1: Maybe. Maybe they could. It hurt my feelings.
0: And you never talked to them again?
1: I don't think so. Maybe briefly, but we don't keep in contact anymore.
0: I mean, is the moral of the story here, to be honest? So Taylor should have said, oh my gosh, I have a girls' brunch I'm going to. Sorry, I'll miss it. But I'll send you a gift.
1: Exactly. Or like in my case, I would have loved it if they said, oh my gosh, we just got invited to this class and they rarely get any openings. Do you care if we,
0: That could still be a lie.
1: Invite me. Like, I mean, you know what I mean? If we had plans that night, it just was weird.
0: But if you had a girls' night planned for like 6 months and then they say, oh, this class just popped up, that hurts just as bad, if not worse.
1: Yeah. Yeah, I guess maybe I was just not a good enough friend.
0: Keep lying, and if you
1: don't
0: just gotta
1: caught.
0: Keep track of your lies, people. That's the moral of the story. If you're going to lie, fine, but you gotta keep track of
1: it. The one on the flight just blows my mind.
0: Oh, that's bad. It's Joey and Lauren.
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0: They get back at tonight in St. Louis as they're going to match up against the Cardinals. The Pirates will have right-hand pitcher Jared Jones on the mound. He is at 2-5 with a 4.76 ERA. Steelers and Bills wrapping up their preseason against each other last night, and it is the Bills coming away with the 28-27 victory for the Steelers. It does sound like they are going to carry all four quarterbacks, Aaron Rodgers, Mason Rudolph, Will Howard, and Drew Allard, all into the regular season. The regular season begins September 13th when they host Atlanta. The Bills' regular season also begins on September 13th when they play at Houston.
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1: News. I'm CJ Papa. President Trump hands the Congressional Space Medal of Honor to the Artemis II crew today at NASA's Johnson Space Center, honoring the astronauts who traveled around the far side of the moon, the farthest humans have ever gone in space. And last night, he headlined a fundraiser in Texas for Senate candidate Ken Paxton.
2: The Super PAC alone, MAGA Inc., has $400 million just sitting there in a bank account, but they are still going to go out and raise more money because ads in a place like Texas are going to be super expensive with media markets like Dallas and Houston.
1: Fox's Peter Ducey at the White House. The jury in the Lindsey Clancy murder trial resumed deliberations shortly. She's accused of killing her three little kids. And Nepal slammed by that vicious mudslide. Hundreds are dead. Thousands are missing, including 90 Americans. 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

0: From the Laurel Media Newsroom, I'm Johnny Marks. The House Republican Policy Committee held a hearing last week entitled Protecting Pennsylvania, focusing on accountability and justice in second-degree murder sentencing. State Representative Martin Kauser.
1: I'm going to continue to stand up for law and order and for protecting public safety. I'm certainly hopeful that we can resolve this issue soon, and I'm glad that the House Republican Policy Committee held this hearing to highlight the issue.
0: Now that school is back in session, motorists again getting used to traveling behind school buses. A safety reminder from City Police Chief Schaefer.
2: You have the red lights on, and it stops. I'm popped out that all directions should stop. It just takes a moment and could save someone's life, so it's worth the time.
0: A free introduction to kayak wildlife watching this afternoon from 3 until 5:30 p.m. That event at Elk State Park, sponsored by the Pennsylvania Fish and Boat Commission and Pennsylvania DCNR. That's the latest from the Laurel Media Newsroom.
3: Here's your B94 forecast. Sunshine mixed with clouds at times and foggy early today, with daytime highs approaching 75. Lows level off around 47. Tonight, mainly clear skies develop with fog at times. Highs around 78. Tomorrow, mainly clear skies with fog in spots early. From the Weatherology Weather Lab, I'm meteorologist Jennifer Wojcicki on B94. Right now, it's 58 degrees.
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0: Oh, here we go. I'm feeling good. I decided to exercise this morning. I'm trying to decide if I can stick with that totally or not. You know me. It's been kind of an up and down thing. I don't know.
1: Do you feel like you hit a wall at the end of the morning?
0: Yes.
1: Or like the afternoon?
0: Yes.
1: Where you're just like, oh.
0: Yeah.
1: Because what time do you wake up to?
0: Well, you woke up at like 4:10. And so I was awake at 4:10. But I really wanted to wake up at like 4:15. So.
1: That's nothing.
0: Five
1: you know
0: minutes.
1: How many people get up and they go to the gym? They like actually go to the gym at 4 a.m.
0: My
1: That's
0: neighbor.
1: Crazy.
0: My neighbor.
1: They don't even
0: I was
1: have
0: like,
1: to.
0: Oh, he's like, oh man, I'm at the gym by like 4:05. I was like, what? And you work a normal day.
1: Yeah, but then you're starting your day off like that.
0: Yeah.
1: The problem for me is I have no self-control. So like if I started my day working out like that, I'd go, oh, I can eat all the things
0: today.
1: Yeah, exactly.
0: Today
1: That's
0: the thing. I want to have a donut by 7. All right, Lauren, you got trending stories coming up next.
1: Could expiration dates be going away? Yeah, it's as weird as it sounds. Next on Joey and Lauren.

So we just had your cards read, and it looks like your future will be filled with more of your favorite songs. Like this one. Today's best music. B94.

0: Let's get it. It's Joey and Lauren. Trending stories right now. What is trending?
1: I don't know if you are going to love this or if you are going to hate it. So you are very obsessed. Maybe obsessed isn't the right word, but you kind of have a thing with expiration dates.
0: Oh, yeah. Don't
1: those
0: mess with them.
1: Are Bible to you. Like, you yeah. do not mess around with expiration dates. There is no flexibility. You won't even touch something if it expires in a couple of days.
0: I will throw soda away if it expires. Or if it expired like a day before, I will throw it away.
1: That can't to do me, it. Anything canned,
0: sorry,
1: forget it.
0: If it wasn't important, they wouldn't put it on
1: what
0: there.
1: About something that you buy
0: no.
1: and hang on, you buy it and it is totally good and healthy within the date, but you freeze it and then months later you eat it.
0: Yeah, freezing it, it's almost like a don't ask, don't tell. Like, don't tell me about it. Like, you know, if you yeah. freeze a loaf of bread, I can't think about how the date was blah, blah, blah. But let's take bread, for example, right? Because bread, you can see if it's gone bad.
1: Right.
0: I don't care. It could look like the best slice of bread ever if it's expired.
1: Really? It's
0: my
1: not
0: mental,
1: dry. It has
0: the
1: no
0: mental,
1: spots.
0: It's a mental
1: it
0: hurdle.
1: That's crazy.
0: Sorry.
1: I guess researchers are saying that expiration dates could soon be a thing of the past.
0: No, don't do that to me.
1: They said that they could actually give markers for food spoilage better than expiration dates. But this is where they'd have like visible cues when the food is spoiling.
0: No, handheld tests.
1: They're going to do different things where basically the packaging is going to save you a lot of money and cut down on food waste. And it's going to, I guess, show you if something's
0: okay,
1: expired.
0: Okay, all right, fine. But if you're asking me to sniff my milk, I'm out.
1: I sniff the milk all the time.
0: I just look at the date and I don't want to sniff the milk. Now, if you make a gallon of milk, like let's say it's a... Now, the problem is everything's color coordinated. But let's say it's a blue cap and
1: right.
0: it turns pink when it's gone bad, then I'm down. Then
1: okay,
0: I think that's a good idea.
1: They do say the expiration dates are literally just to play it safe. And a lot of people
0: yeah.
1: are tossing food when it doesn't need to be tossed. And so there's so much food
0: okay,
1: waste.
0: Don't make me out to be a food waster. I don't need people
1: you
0: with pitchforks.
1: You would dump an entire gallon of milk if it was like
0: it's
1: the
0: called,
1: day of
0: it's
1: expiration.
0: It's called playing it safe, all right?
1: That's what you do.
0: No,
1: give,
0: I'm not.
1: Give a little sniffy sniff.
0: I've graduated from the sniff test. I can't do it.
1: I'll do it for you. People are basically saying what the most important thing in the home is. Some people are saying, oh, it's the way the house looks. It's the aesthetic.
0: No, it's my TV.
1: The feng shui. It's the whatever you want to call it. People are saying it's the smell. The smell is the most
0: you know
1: important
0: what?
1: Thing of your house.
0: I don't like it. I mean, I think smell is super important, and I love to smell people. That sounds weird. I just talked about how I don't
1: Hold
0: like
1: up,
0: to
1: what?
0: Do the sniff test.
1: Now
0: and
1: you
0: now
1: want
0: I'm
1: to smell people?
0: Yeah. No, but I think a good smell of a home is awesome. You give me a nice little candle smell, a nice little warm vanilla or something like yeah. that, I am down.
1: I think it's a great first impression when you walk into somebody's home and it smells amazing.
0: Yeah.
1: If there is a funky smell, it could be the cleanest house ever.
0: Can't shake it.
1: And it could have the most beautiful, you know, artwork
0: yeah.
1: or whatever, but I will always remember the smell.
0: Can't shake it.
1: Yeah.
0: I agree.
1: There is a boss in China that is giving employees 10 days of unhappy leave. Basically saying, hey, if you're not happy, don't come to work. Take 10 days off. Recharge. Be happy again.
0: I would be
1: come
0: unhappy
1: back.
0: All the time. But that's, you know, a lot of times we sit there and we want a day off when we're just feeling good. But you're right. What about a bad day where you're like, man, I am just not having a

0: A day. Just take the rest of the day off.
1: Yeah, I used to work for a company where my, I don't know if the CEO was okay with this, but my direct manager was a big advocate for, hey, if you just need a mental day, like you, or you just need a day to just clear your head, or you've got some stuff going on, don't worry about it. Like, don't come in. Just take care of yourself. Be here when you're healthy. And I was like, yeah. So all of a sudden, every day was a bad day for me. I was like, oh man, bad day.
0: You
1: bad
0: know
1: hair
0: what?
1: Day.
0: I would like to take a day and take a nap. So have a good day, guys.
1: Bye, Joey. He walks up. There was a thief who stole a car. Obviously not a good idea. After stealing the car, found out that there was an urn of ashes in the car. So then drove back and returned the mother who was in the ashes to the person he stole the car
0: from. I mean,
1: from.
0: I can't imagine wanting to keep them.
1: Yeah, wouldn't but you steal weird? The car. It's like, oh, hold on a second. Here's your ashes. Take in your car.
0: Wouldn't that be weird if like you accidentally had someone's ashes? Like, can I get that back? And you're like, no. You can't. That would be really creepy.
1: Yeah, that would be awful. And those are some of your trending stories.
0: Joey and Lauren.
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1: Benson Boone, Beautiful Things. Post Malone got engaged and then canceled all his shows. Are the two related? We'll talk about it coming up. Right now, Michelle Branch and the New Radicals, The Game of Love.

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Because it knows you want to hear more music. 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This is B94.

0: Bruno Mars, Risk It All. Post Malone and Christy Lee broke up last summer. Now not only are they back together, they are engaged. Posty proposing to Christy with a 20-carat diamond ring from Angel City Jewelers. She said yes, the two are engaged, but now he has actually postponed his entire upcoming tour across Asia, Australia, and New Zealand, which was supposed to kick off next month. Is it because of the engagement? 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
1: Here's your B94 forecast. Sunshine mixed with clouds at times and foggy early today with daytime highs approaching 75. Lows level off around 47. Tonight, mainly clear skies develop with fog at times. Highs around 78. Tomorrow, mainly clear skies with fog in spots early. From the Weatherology Weather Lab, I'm meteorologist Jennifer Wojcicki on B94. Currently 62.
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0: Kelly Clarkson. 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If you've ever loved and lost a pet, it is Rainbow Bridge Remembrance Day. 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
6: It's time for What's Happening in Harrisburg, featuring Pennsylvania State Representative Mike Armanini, serving the 75th Legislative District of Elk and Clearfield Counties in the Pennsylvania House of Representatives in Harrisburg. Today, Representative Armanini talks about the recent second-degree murder ruling and legislation that followed.
7: The Senate came through with the SB 1400, which was a bipartisan bill that was very good legislation. You know, it really, there was no loopholes. There was no, say, easy way out. These people who did commit second-degree murder were still going to spend at least 35 years in jail and so forth. And everybody kind of thought that that was going to be a shoo-in, you know, since it was coming from the Senate with bipartisan. There was bipartisan discussion on the House side that this was good. But, you know, again, our majority party in the House, they threw in a wrench and they came in with their own new bill, which that's what we voted on. And, of course, it did pass in the House. Now that it's back to the Senate, so right now we are leaving our courts with they are on their own discretion of district attorneys and judges on how to proceed with this. So it was kind of, you know, kind of bad from the beginning. I really don't think that the House Democrats were going to act on this because July 24th was the last day that we could incorporate legislation with this. So really, you know, what has happened with this new bill, HB 1402, that went back to the Senate to now vote on, it's very gray. You know, what this does is this does not, you know, make a concrete

0: concrete rule to follow for this new sentencing procedure. There's new opportunities for inmates to seek, you know, early release with loopholes. You know, one being you could be, you know, convicted and you could have a, quote, life-threatening medical reason that would enable you to be eligible for early parole. Well, one question I asked and many others asked is, what's life-threatening? There was no explanation. There was no detail to what that entails.
1: Right.
0: So, you know, you and I and a lot of other people said, well, you know, high blood pressure is serious. It's life-threatening. So are you telling me that that convicted murderer can get, you know, out early because he has high, you know, they have high blood pressure? And there was no, you know, finite answer to that, which was bad.
1: For more, feel free to contact one of Mike's offices.
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0: Hozier to sweet. Are you craving salty foods? You're probably stressed. 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

0: Pink Pantheress and Zara Larsson with Stateside. Two men, one of them posing as a San Francisco 49ers player, have been arrested after scamming 26 women out of $1.3 million. 35-year-old Dejan LeBray Love was posing as the football player and a wealthy investor. He would meet women over the internet and on dating apps, and then he would introduce them to his 18-year-old friend Taylor Jamie Chan, claiming he was his financial advisor. The feds say this scam started in February of 2022. They created fake investments to steal money from women in Oregon, Washington, Idaho, and California. They've been charged with conspiracy to commit wire fraud and wire fraud. The 2026 NFL season is almost here. 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
11: 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Sunshine.

0: mixed with clouds at times this afternoon, with daytime highs approaching 75. Lows level off around 47. Tonight, mainly clear skies develop with fog at times. Becoming mainly sunny with fog in spots early. Tomorrow, daytime highs approaching 78. From the Weatherology Weather Lab, I'm meteorologist Jennifer Wojcicki on B94. Currently 66.
1: Hey there, I'm Kelsey Page. Thanks so much for hanging out with me. I think this is still my favorite Shawn Mendes tune. Here's Stitches.

enjoy the music. When you're sad, the lyrics pick you up. And when it's payday, you go shopping. Yeah, we understand. Don't worry, we'll be right here when you get back. This is B94.

Good news. We've been certified as the number one hit music station and the winner of this year's All Your Favorite Songs Award. Here, have another. This is B94.

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0: 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Noah is currently out on the Great Divide Tour. 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
1: Fox News, I'm Tom Graham. Federal Reserve Chair Kevin Warsh says inflation is still too high. He suggests the central bank may have to raise interest rates in the coming months to bring it down.
2: It's the Fed's job to deliver stable prices. No excuses.
1: Speaking at a banking event in Jackson Hole, Wyoming, the Pentagon being sued by staff members of the military's news outlet Stars and Stripes.
3: Stars and Stripes publisher Max Lederer, editor-in-chief Eric Slavin, and reporter Laura Court are all named as plaintiffs in the lawsuit filed this week. The staff members say they were accused of insubordination for participating in a CBS News interview about potential censorship by the military and a published report about conditions aboard the USS Abraham Lincoln. A new publisher has been installed by the Pentagon, an active duty service member.
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4: From the Laurel Media Newsroom, I'm Johnny Marks. PennDOT announced the Buffalo and Pittsburgh Railroad plans to close two of the crossings along Route 1001 on the Rasselas Road in Jones Township on Saturday. The closure allows them to replace the crossing surface, which will improve rail infrastructure. Work is tentatively set to begin at 7 a.m. and expected to continue until about 7 a.m. on Tuesday, September 1st. According to AAA, Jefferson County remains the lowest average for gasoline prices, $4.27 a gallon. Elk County currently at an average of $4.37 a gallon, up 5 cents from last week. State average, $4.20 per gallon. The House Republican Policy Committee held a hearing last week entitled Protecting Pennsylvania, focusing on accountability and justice in second-degree murder sentencing. State Representative Martin Kauser.
5: I'm going to continue to stand up for law and order and for protecting public safety. And I'm certainly hopeful that we can resolve this issue soon. And I'm glad that the House Republican Policy Committee held this hearing to highlight the issue.
4: Now that school is back in session, motorists again getting used to traveling behind school buses. A safety reminder from City Police Chief Schaefer.
6: Do you have the red lights on and it stops? I'm popped out that all directions should stop. It just takes a moment and could save someone's life, so it's worth the time.
4: A free introduction to kayak wildlife watching this afternoon from 3 until 5:30 p.m. That event at Elk State Park, sponsored by the Pennsylvania Fish and Boat Commission and Pennsylvania DCNR. And Center's Children's Prevention Services and parents as teachers are offering a free 6-week virtual workshop for Elk County families with children ages 0 to 16. You can contact Dickinson Center for more information and to register at 335-9518. And that's the latest from the Laurel Media Newsroom.
7: Here's your B94 forecast. Sunshine mixed with clouds at times this afternoon, with daytime highs approaching 75. Lows level off around 47. Tonight, mainly clear skies develop with fog at times. Becoming mainly sunny with fog in spots early. Tomorrow, daytime highs approaching 78. From the Weatherology Weather Lab, I'm meteorologist Jennifer Wojcicki on B94. Right now, it's 68 degrees.
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Butler was a lawyer once. His name was Francis Scott Key. He penned a song that I'm sure you're aware of. You've seen it. It's in most hymnals throughout our churches. It's called the National Anthem. It is our song as an American. We go, however, to a ball game. We stand in our church services and we sing the words of that song, and they float over our minds and our lips, and we don't even realize what we're singing. Most of us have memorized it as a child, but we've never really thought about what it means. Let me tell you a story. Francis Scott Key was a lawyer in Baltimore. The colonies were engaged in vicious conflict with the mother country, Britain. Because of this conflict and the protractedness of it, they had accumulated prisoners on both sides. The American colonies had prisoners and the British had prisoners. And the American government initiated a move. They went to the British and they said, "Let us negotiate for the release of these prisoners." They said, "We want to send a man out to discuss this with you." They were holding the American prisoners in boats about 1,000 yards offshore. And they said, "We want to send a man by the name of Francis Scott Key. He will come out and negotiate to see if we can make a mutual exchange." On the appointed day, in a rowboat, he went out to this boat and he negotiated with the British officials. And they reached a conclusion that men could be exchanged on a one-for-one basis. Francis Scott Key, jubilant with the fact that he'd been successful, went down below in the boats, and what he found was a cargo hold full of humanity, men. And he said, "Men, I've got news for you tonight. You're free." He said, "Tonight I have negotiated successfully your return to the colonies." He said, "You'll be taken out of this boat, out of this filth, out of your chains." As he went back up on board to arrange for their passage to the shore, the admiral came and he said, "We have a slight problem." He said, "We will still honor our commitment to release these men, but it'll be merely academic after tonight. It won't matter." And Francis Scott Key said, "What do you mean?" He said, "Well, Mr. Key," he said, "tonight we have laid an ultimatum upon the colonies. Your people will either capitulate and lay down the colors of that flag that you think so much of, or you see that fort right over there, Fort Henry?" He said, "We're going to remove it from the face of the earth." He said, "How are you going to do that?" He said, "If you will, scan the horizon of the sea." And as he looked, he could see hundreds of little dots. And he said, "That's the entire British war fleet." He said, "All of the gunpowder, all of the armament is being called upon to demolish that fort. It will be here within striking distance in a matter of about 2.5 hours. He said, "The war is over. These men would be free anyway." He said, "You can't shell that fort." He said, that's a large fort. He said, "It's full of women and children." He says, "It's predominantly not a military fort." He said, "Don't worry about it." They said, "We've left them a way out." And he said, "What's that?" He said, "Do you see that flag way up on the rampart?" He said, "We have told them that if they will lower that flag, the shelling will stop immediately. And we'll know that they've surrendered, and you'll now be under British rule." Francis Scott Key went down below and told the men what was about to happen. And they said, "How many ships?" He said, "Hundreds." The ships got closer. Francis Scott Key went back up on top and he said, "Men, I'll shout down to you what's going on as we watch." As twilight began to fall, and as the haze hung over the ocean as it does at sunset, suddenly the British war fleet unleashed. He says, "The sound was deafening. There were so many guns that there were no reliefs." He said, "It was absolutely impossible to talk or hear." He said, "Suddenly the sky, although dark, was suddenly lit." And he says, from down below, all he could hear the men, the prisoners, saying was, "Tell us where the flag is. What have they done with the flag? Is the flag still flying over the rampart? Tell us." 1 hour, 2 hours, 3 hours into the shelling, every time the bomb would explode and it would be close to the flag, they could see the flag in the illuminated red glare of that bomb. And Francis Scott Key would report down to the men below, "It's still up. It's not down."

The admiral came and he said, "Your people are insane." He said, "What's the matter with them?" He said, "Don't they understand this is an impossible situation?" Francis Scott Key said he remembered what George Washington had said. He said, "The thing that sets the American Christian apart from all other people in the world is he will die on his feet before he'll live on his knees." The admiral said, "We have now instructed all of the guns to focus on the rampart to take that flag down." He said, "We don't understand something. Our reconnaissance tells us that that flag has been hit directly again and again and again, and yet it's still flying. We don't understand that." But he said, "Now we're about to bring every gun for the next 3 hours to bear on that point." Francis Scott Key said the barrage was unmerciful. All that he could hear was the men down below praying. The prayer, "God, keep that flag flying where we last saw it." Sunrise came. He said there was a heavy mist hanging over the land, but the rampart was tall enough. There stood the flag, completely nondescript, in shreds. The flagpole itself was at a crazy angle. The flag was still at the top. Francis Scott Key went aboard and immediately went into Fort Henry to see what had happened. And what he'd found had happened was that that flagpole and that flag had suffered repetitious direct hits. And when hit had fallen, but men, fathers, knew what it meant for that flag to be on the ground, although knowing that all of the British guns were trained on it, walked over and held it up humanly until they died. Their bodies were removed and others took their place. Francis Scott Key said what held that flagpole in place at that unusual angle were patriots' bodies. He penned the song, "Oh, say can you see by the dawn's early light what so proudly we hailed at the twilight's last gleaming? Or the rocket's red glare, the bombs bursting in air, gave proof through the night that the flag was still there. Oh, say, does that star-spangled banner yet fly and wave o'er the land of the free and the home of the brave?" The debt was demanded. The price, it was paid.

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Always make good choices. And it sounds like you're off to a good start. Because you're listening to us. 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

0: 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Instead of incorporating it into her set list, she actually had a memorial tribute for Dolly before the show began, which included Dolly performing I Will Always Love You. 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
3: Here's your B94 forecast. Sunshine mixed with clouds at times this afternoon, with daytime highs approaching 75. Lows level off around 47. Tonight, mainly clear skies develop with fog at times. Becoming mainly sunny with fog in spots early. Tomorrow, daytime highs approaching 78. From the Weatherology Weather Lab, I'm meteorologist Jennifer Wojcicki on B94. Right now, 70.
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6: Here's your B94 forecast. Sunshine mixed with clouds at times this afternoon, with daytime highs approaching 75. Lows level off around 47. Tonight, mainly clear skies develop with fog at times. Becoming mainly sunny with fog in spots early. Tomorrow, daytime highs approaching 78. From the Weatherology Weather Lab, I'm meteorologist Jennifer Wojcicki on B94. Currently, it's 71 degrees.
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7: 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I'm Kelsey Page. Thanks so much for listening. I hope you have a really great weekend planned. This is the Lumineers with Ho Hey.

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Oh, and did we mention the sessions are free? 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
3: Here's your B94 forecast. Lots of sunshine this afternoon with a high of 75. Clear skies develop with fog at times, tonight 46. Daytime highs approaching 78 with fog early tomorrow, mainly sunny. Daytime highs approaching 81 Sunday under partly cloudy skies. 82 Monday, slight chance for storms. From the Weatherology Weather Lab, I'm meteorologist Jennifer Wojcicki on B94. Right now, 72.
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5: Hey there, I'm Kelsey Page. Did you know that Dolly Parton never cussed? So when she agreed to do the song Please, Please, Please with Sabrina Carpenter, they definitely had to change the explicit lyrics in it. So they said instead, please, please, please, I beg you, don't embarrass me like the others. I think you know the line I'm talking about. Here's Sabrina Carpenter.

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7: Here's your B94 forecast. Lots of sunshine this afternoon with a high of 75. Clear skies develop with fog at times. Tonight, 46. Daytime highs approaching 78 with fog early tomorrow, mainly sunny. Daytime highs approaching 81 Sunday under partly cloudy skies. 82 Monday, slight chance for storms. From the Weatherology Weather Lab, I'm meteorologist Jennifer Wojcicki on B94. Currently, it's 73 degrees.
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5: Here's your B94 forecast. 75 this afternoon under sunny skies. Clear skies and foggy tonight, lows around 46. Highs around 78 with fog in spots early tomorrow. High of 81 Sunday under partly cloudy skies. 83 Monday, slight chance for storms. From the Weatherology Weather Lab, I'm meteorologist Jennifer Wojcicki on B94. Currently 73.
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1: You've been running around, running around, running around, throwing that dirt all on my name. Cause you knew that I knew that I knew that I'd call you up. You've been going around, going around, going around every party in LA.

0: want to take a moment to send congratulations out to our new Miss USA, Justice Kelly. Yeah, representing the great state of Virginia. She earned the title recently at a Miss USA pageant in Miami. She's going to represent us at the Miss Universe pageant in November. Yeah, she's the very first woman to win this who is married. She has children. She's also in her 30s. Very first time that's ever happened as well. So again, big congratulations out to Miss Justice Kelly, Miss USA. She'll represent us in the Miss Universe. But now if she wins Miss Universe, the great thing is we put her on a SpaceX rocket and we just shoot her out into the depths of space so she can literally compete against the rest of the universe. I'm sure she's looking forward to that. Miss USA Justice Kelly, hey, congratulations.
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0: Today's most awesome person on the planet Earth is this 9-year-old kid. His name is Ben Miller. He set up a lemonade stand and he sold drinks over the last couple months. And he's raised $2,000 that he is donating to the Idaho Humane Society. Yeah, he's going to help them buy animal supplies and food for the animals and all that stuff. His mom says he's always loved animals, and if he could, he would adopt every single animal at the Humane Society. Oh, okay. So I get this. As a parent, yeah, you don't want all of those animals in your house, so you empower your kid to make a difference in these animals' lives. That's fantastic. So to Ben Miller and his very wise parents, excellent. Today's most awesome people on the planet Earth raising $2,000 for the Idaho Humane Society. That is fantastic. And from a parent's perspective, incredibly smart.
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11: Here's your B94 forecast. Lows of aloft around 46 and foggy tonight under clear skies. Highs around 78 with fog early tomorrow, mainly sunny skies. Partly cloudy with fog and spots.

0: tomorrow night, lows level off around 56. Partly cloudy skies Sunday with a high of 81. 83, slight chance for storms Monday. From the Weatherology Weather Lab, I'm meteorologist Jennifer Wojcicki on B94. Currently, it's 72 degrees.
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2: 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The government is over $38 trillion in debt, which means the IRS isn't slowing down. And the tax code is complex and unforgiving. 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

Remember when your parents punished you by sending you to your room? Funny how now that's the only place you want to be. Well, thanks for bringing us along. 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

0: Who is going to be the next James Bond? It's one of the biggest unanswered questions in Hollywood. Collider magazine has released their list of six actors that they feel that the list has been narrowed down to these six dudes: Harris Dickinson, Jacob Elordi, Paul Mescal, Callum Turner, Jack Barton, Jack Loudon. Okay, so you look at the list, you're like, well, I know a couple of these guys, but it's like we felt the same way about Daniel Craig when he was announced. Didn't really know a whole lot about him, but I'm sure once the announcement is made, we're going to get to know a great deal about these dudes. Like, a couple names are familiar. Callum Turner, he just married Dua Lipa. Jacob Elordi, of course, from the movie Saltburn, Wuthering Heights. He was also in the most recent Frankenstein. So there's some recognizable names, some total unknowns here. But yeah, once the announcement's made, I'm sure we'll get to know everything we possibly can about the next 007.
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14: Here's your B94 forecast. Lows level off around 46,

0: and foggy tonight under clear skies. Highs around 78 with fog early tomorrow, mainly sunny skies. Partly cloudy with fog and spots tomorrow night, lows level off around 56. Partly cloudy skies Sunday with a high of 81. 83, slight chance for storms Monday. From the Weatherology Weather Lab, I'm meteorologist Jennifer Wojcicki on B94. Currently 71.
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0: Well, my Facebook friend of the day today is Craig Irons. He posted this. Perfect during the summertime. There should be a whiskey truck that drives around blasting bagpipe music in the evenings, and we run out with our money like an ice cream truck. But, you know, with whiskey. Craig, it's a genius idea. Craig Irons, my Facebook friend of the day.
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3: Here's your B94 forecast. Lows level off around 46 and foggy tonight under clear skies. Highs around 78 with fog early tomorrow, mainly sunny skies. Partly cloudy with fog and spots tomorrow night. Lows level off around 56. Partly cloudy skies Sunday with a high of 81. 83, slight chance for storms Monday. From the Weatherology Weather Lab, I'm meteorologist Jennifer Wojcicki on B94. Right now, it's 67 degrees.
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0: 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We'll talk again soon.
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